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0: No i nasz gość, były rzecznik Frontu Wyzwolenia Ziemi.
2: Leslie James Pickering, from the US, USA, and I used to run the press office for the Earth Liberation Front, which is an underground radical environmental group that does a large-scale sabotage against companies, corporations, and government agencies that destroy the environment. And also now I run a bookstore in my city of Buffalo, New York, that is a radical bookstore and event space.

0: Leslie, mówisz, że nadal jesteś inwigilowany. To znaczy, że FBI sprawdza m.in. twoje kroki w Polsce, że gdzieś siedzą tobie na ogonie w tym momencie?
1: I don't know, but it has happened with other people. You know, they send people to follow you around and surveil you. I haven't seen anybody, I don't know, but I am still under a lot of surveillance, and they take whatever work I'm doing very seriously, maybe too seriously. I just speak out.

your preference to say I'm a good neighbor, I trust to judge you from my labor. The bottom ensures my good behavior. The constant struggles ensures my insanity. Passing the evenings ensures the struggle for my family. We're hungry, beware of our appetite. Distant drums ringing news of a kill tonight. The kill which I share with my passengers. We take our fill, take our fill, take our fill. I stand firm for our soil. Liquor I come for, so they juice me, seduce me. Dress me up in stitzy. Confused by different memories. Details of Asian remedies. Conversations a watch become a venom. It's my brain thinks bomb-like. So I listen, he's a conkite. As I grow, and as I grow collective. Before the move, sit on the perspective. Mr. Quail in the crevice and watches from the precipice.

Thank you very much, ladies and gentlemen. Right now, I got to tell you about the fabulous, most groovy bell bottoms.

saw but can't rejoice your truth. In the religion of the insecure, I must